said words that I really didn't mean. But I know, every day, when a man does wrong, I know I miss you, I know I miss

0: 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Take me out of the ordinary. Alex Warren.
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2: 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Our colors will fade eventually, so if our time is running now, day after day, we'll make the mundane a masterpiece. Oh my, my, oh my, my love, I take one look at you, you're taking me out.

maior fenômeno da country music. It doesn't take a crystal ball to see. A cowboy always finds a way to lead. Ella Langley, Chosen Texas.

You would say, there are always two sides of the story. Here's the right. Here's mine.